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1: 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This transformative program is brought to you by the Universal Church, where new life awaits you. Join us and let's embark on this journey of transformation together. At 162 Charlotte and Wellington Street, the Universal Church, where a new life is waiting for you.

Wake up, Guyana. The living God is with you. This is Pastor Anthony here with you live in this program. Free indeed. You can be free. You can be free indeed. As the word of God says, if the Son sets you free, you are free indeed. So therefore, now is the time for you to take a step of faith. And now it's time for you to take this chance of faith, believing with all your strength that the God of Abraham, the God of the Bible, the God have the power to set you free and to deliver you for whatever you're facing inside of your life. Because no matter the situation, big or small, there is a way out of it all. Today, Tuesday, in all of our universal churches spread throughout Guyana, it's a day of healing. Of negative words you received from the doctors, the pains that you are feeling, whatever you are facing inside of your life. I repeat, there is a way out. And today, we have services throughout the entire day. In all of our universal churches throughout Guyana, our doors are widely open. Our first service being at 7 o'clock in the morning here at the national headquarters at 1.

0: 62 Charlottetown Wellington Street in the heart of Georgetown. We have another service at 8:30 in the morning, at 10 a.m. in the morning, at 12 noon midday, 3 p.m., and at 6 p.m. You are invited. Don't sit down, unfortunately. Don't allow yourself to sit down and accept and to cry over the problem. Don't do that. When there is a way out, when you can use your faith and you can see results taking place inside of your life. Because, and I repeat and I quote, if the sun sets you free, you are free indeed. No matter the situation, big or small, there is a way out. Let's take the chance to listen to a testimony of Miss Teresa, who was in an impossible situation, received negative words, was told to God and her family that today will be her last. But she believed in a great God. She believed that the Lord can heal and set her free. And today she's blessed. Let's listen now to learn more of the life, the testimony of Miss Teresa.
1: My name is Teresa Winter. Before coming to the Universal Church, my life was in a mess. It was very, very disturbed in the past. I was diagnosed with heart cancer. I did heart surgery in the hospital in a time of March month. And after doing the heart surgery, the doctor that did my heart surgery said it went well. Everything went well. As time passed, my sickness got worse. That the doctors did not know what was going on with my sickness. It just was being more and more on my health. I was in the bed waiting to get discharged, but did not get discharged. Why? Because my sickness got more and more worse. The things that came to my mind was, no, I cannot make it anymore. My husband was visiting me and encouraging me and say, yes, you could make it, you could make it. A time and I said, no. I told my husband to come to visit me no more. I cannot make it. It's better I die. That was the thoughts came to my mind when I was on the bed. As time passed, my husband was getting so frustrated with me being in the hospital, my children being home, and he went through depression that he started to drink. He didn't know what more to do. That time came when the doctors told my husband, my health is very complicated. It's very complicated. Only God could do what he have to do. We can't do anything anymore. During the time of my time in hospital, my husband used my business money or our business money to buy medications for me. The medications that was one of the most expensive is a bag of milk that worth $6,000. But I could not eat, I could not drink, nothing, not even water. The tube that used to go along with the milk, every time the milk finished, is another sack. And that was the most expensive thing that I used to live on in the hospital. I would say approximately 1 million. It's over 1 million. Just on medications, not talking about side what my husband used. Just medication was over 1 million. So the doctors invited my husband to bring my children to see me for the last. My husband did. He bring my children. I did not know anything. But the children came to visit me. His sister invited him to the Universal Church. And he decided now to say yes, to go to the church, to listen to the pastor, seek for advice from the pastor. The pastor advised him to come to church, use his

O Lord, and do not give your heritage to reproach, that the nation should rule over them. Why should they say among the peoples, where is their God? Situations, problems, difficulties comes to our life, comes to us to bring us down, to bring shame, to bring situations that have a way of trying to dismotivate. Where is your God? Where is the God? The reproach that you are facing, whatever you are facing inside of your life, where is the God that you are serving? This great and powerful God, is he not there? Let me tell you something, God's people. The Lord is always there, ready to set you free and deliver you for whatever that is affecting your life. But it all comes down to the power of faith. 100% belief. 100% of who you are in God. Putting all your dependence on this great God that have all the power and capability. Because I put my faith, I put my trust, and I put my dependence on him, for sure, he has set me free. He has delivered me from it all. The Lord is ready to deliver you. The Lord, he is ready to set you free. The Lord, he's ready to do the impossible inside of your life. 162 Charlotte and Wellington Street in the heart of Georgetown. Our doors are widely open. Or any universal church close to you. Don't hesitate or don't accept to be left behind when the Lord is ready to do his great wonders and miracles inside of your life. Let's listen to another testimony of the faith of Miss Sumintra that suffered greatly with spiritual problems, spiritual attacks, mocked, down, defeated, sick all the time. But today she's healed and she's free because of an action of faith. And today she proved the Lord inside of her life. Let's listen now.

this witchcraft home that I came from, where my mom, she used to read for people. Almost every Sunday, our home used to be full with people where she used to do this witchcraft work for help. Helping, she said she helping others. If she make things like, things, she make things to bathe, to drink, to anoint them skin, to clean the house, I used to write it on a paper and wrap it. Wrap it. This is for this, this is for this, this is for this. Like I was kind of standing by her side, like if I am also a part of this witchcraft. But growing up, it was not nice. Because going to school, you hear people say, oh, she mother is a witchcraft woman. She mother doing obia. And hearing these things make me very sad. I used to have depression, sleepless night. I used to have suicidal thoughts. Which is, I never take it that serious. It was suicidal thoughts. When I grew up, when I was 8 months pregnant, my husband was telling me to get out from the house, putting me out, telling me to go back to my mother. That made me to drink. I end up drink one glass of kerosene oil because I was so depressed and I didn't know what else to do. I used to be crying day and night, and that led me to that. And my financial life was very down. Some days you wanted to know what you're going to eat, what you're going to cook. You need money to buy something and you don't have. How I get to know about the Universal Church? My mom is the one that invited me to the Universal Church. My mom was helping so much people, and she had a pain in her back that she could have not even helped herself. She could have not helped herself. Some one of the group member invited her, gave her an invitation, and she decided to come to the church. She do the chain of prayer every Friday. Should forget heal. And when she fight for her, she get delivered from that situation. And then is when she told me, why is being in the church? The campaign of

faith came about. And I take full action because I want this peace. I was a total different person when I come down from that altar. I fast, I pray. I wake up 12 in the night, 3 in the morning, 12 in the day, 6 in the afternoon. I pray. Not long from then, on the August 27th, 2014 was a Wednesday afternoon when I received the Holy Spirit. After receiving the Holy Spirit, my life completely changed. I no longer suffer with depression, with sleepless night, sadness and tears. I no longer have bad dreams, and my life completely changed from within out. I received that peace, that love, that joy. I receive my life completely different. My family also see that the true and the living God is within me because they see my life is totally different. I no longer used to do the things that I used to do because I used to drink, I used to sport, party, do almost everything that the world out there do. Everything. But when I received the Holy Spirit, everything finished from my life. My life completely changed. I'm a different person. I no longer be the Samantha Passad that I used to be. I received the peace of God and I am blessed. My entire family is blessed also.

heard well the testimony of Miss Samintra. The Lord is ready to do His work inside of your life. The Lord, He's ready to set you free, and He's ready to deliver you for whatever you're facing inside of your life. Now is your time. Now is the time to prove the Lord. 8. Through the supernatural power of faith, through the examples of faith that we received in the Holy Bible of David, of the walls of Jericho that fell down by way of faith, of Prophet Elijah, the fire came down, and the list goes on of many other examples. Through faith, we call God's attention, and His power is proven inside of our life. Reminding you about our moment of prayer. Prepare there your glass of water, your bottle of water, a point of contact of faith, that when you drink of this water, there must be healing, there must be deliverance, there must be the power of the living God inside of your life.

prepare your glass of water, your bottle of water, a point of contact of faith, that when we lift up and consecrate to the Lord, and you drink by faith, believing 100% of who you are, for sure there must be healing and deliverance.

0: In our busy lives, finding a moment for prayer can be challenging, but it's essential to nourish your soul. So prepare your glass of water and gather together with your family, because we will bless this water, and through faith, you will experience the power of God blessing your life.
1: My Lord and my Father, in the name of the Lord Jesus Christ, all those who are holding their glass of water, their bottle of water, consecrate it with your fire and with your power. That when this person drink of this water, whatever sickness, disease, complication, bad feelings, pains inside of this person's body, whatever that is affecting this person ways, whatever that is trying to bring this person down will be destroyed and consumed by your holy fire. This person received a negative word from the doctor. Surgery is the only way. You will have to live drinking of these medications until the end of time, until the end of who you are. Unfortunately, my Lord, those words they received, but your words, you promised, my God, life and life more abundantly. You promised to heal. You said by the stripes of you, they are healed. So therefore, my Lord, bring healing inside of this person's life. Rebuke and destroy every pains, whatever that has affected this person from working, because of pains, because of bad feelings, because of weaknesses inside of the body, this person is unable to work. My Lord, I ask of you to rebuke this pain and put strength in the body of this person when they drink of this blessed water filled with your fire. I pray for Guyana. Let your protection to be upon this beautiful land, upon its citizens. I ask of you to work where I cannot work, do what I cannot do. And let there be your power. Let there be your protection. Let there be your peace and your power. My Lord, when this person drink of this water, there must be healing and there must be deliverance inside of this person's life. Go ahead and drink of this water, believing in the power of the living God. You are free and you are healed from it all, from whatever that is affecting your life, affecting your ways, what has worked inside of your life. Through one prayer of the faith, for sure, many things can happen. 162 Charlottetown Wellington Street in the heart of Georgetown, our national headquarters. 225-1557. 226-4934. 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
1: 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'Cause everywhere I look, I still see.
2: 7 hours, 12 here this morning as we get into the music right here. We're going to get into our first selection, David Guetta featuring Teddy Swims. And we are going to get right into your entertainment this morning. Let us know you're listening and you're part of the show, 6550326, 6550326. We've already, we're already happy that you are listening, and you know we're going to continue to be right here with you, whatever it is that is happening. Okay, just know that we are your partner in all of this. Whether it's a good day or a bad day that you're having, we're hoping that we can be a part of your day, and that's what we want for you. All right, David Guetta, gone, gone, gone.

Paloma Faith is lined up next here. We're going to say good morning to Mr. Raymond Backus in New York. Good morning to you. And I'm going to send our condolences to the Sudayal family in the passing of Mr. Sudayal. He will be missed by the entire family, and may his soul rest in peace. Of course, we know Navita is part of the show and all the shows on NTN. So, to the entire Sudayal family, we send our condolences to you guys in this difficult time, and know that you are in our prayers always. All right. So we send out all the very best, and hope that you cherish the memories. And you will get through this difficult time. And we are right there with you. Paloma Faith, only love can hurt like this.

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2: 7 hours 25, you're back with us here on the morning show, July 14, 2026. On a 25 degree morning. Good morning, Josh. My sincere condolences to the family of the Sudail, of the Sudail family. I think he'd celebrated his birthday recently as well. They're all fans of NTN. Indeed, they are. The entire family listens to us. So, you know, we want to really extend our condolences as well. And I'm actually going to play this song, and hopefully this can bring some comfort to your family in this time of bereavement. So we'll play you this one from Will Dempsey, Beat You There.

Dempsey there, Pete, you there. The Rinnegan-Gadeen sending out condolences to the Sudayal family, to all of the Sudayal family, in this time, this difficult time, losing a father, grandfather, husband. And we send her our condolences at this time. We'll continue with the show at this right here on this morning. Luke Combs, Sleepless in a Hotel Room. As you continue listening right here, you might be listening in the beautiful Guyana or somewhere across the world, whether online. We're happy to be here with you. News at 8 o'clock right now. Luke Combs.

0: Taylor Swift with I Knew It, I Knew You from Toy Story 5. Number 3 or number 2 on the Billboard Hot 100. We're going to say good morning to Romina, who's joined us. Good morning to you, Romina. Hope you have a wonderful day. And Beryl is with us. Happy Smooth Tuesday and everyone listening. Enjoying the music together with your calming voice. Thank you. Blessings always from Beryl. Thank you so much, Beryl. Have a good day. And good morning to Shawnee. Hope you have a wonderful day as well, Shawnee. To Marla Nichols, good morning. Happy Tuesday, Lalita. Is on her way to the market, probably. She's in a bus, and she's at UG. That's all. And she's on a diet. Have a good morning. We'll take a break. More to come when we return.
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Ella Langley with Choosing Texas, right here for you on the morning show. 13 weeks at number one, all right? 13 weeks. Listeners continue to be choosing Texas as Ella Langley smash holds for a 13th week at number one on the Billboard Hot 100. The song's new historic levels, the hit which first led the Hot 100 in February, is one of just five, and the only one by an act known for primarily recording country music to have dominated for 13 weeks or among titles by women with no male billed acts. Here's an updated rundown ranked by most weeks at number one over the Hot 100's archives, which dated August 1958. 22 weeks overall record, All I Want for Christmas, Mariah Carey, 2019 to 2026. 14 weeks, We Belong Together, Mariah Carey, 2005. 14 weeks, I Will Always Love You, Whitney Houston, 1992, 1993. 13 weeks, Choosing Texas, Ella Langley, 2026. And Brandy and Monica, 13 weeks, The Boy Is Mine. That is elite company. Choosing Texas is thus the first non-holiday song to join the group above since Carey's We Belong Together 21 years ago. Meanwhile, Langley boasts three songs in her Hot 100 top four, Choosing Texas.

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2: It is 8 hours in Guyana with the news. I'm Joshua Bissoun. Thanks for joining us. Now for the details. Residents of Region 2 who require dialysis treatment will soon be able to access the life-saving service closer to home as the government moves to operationalize 2 dialysis chairs at the Lima Regional Hospital. President Dr. Mohamed Irfan Ali made the announcement recently while commissioning the Ministry of Health's new drug bond in Region 2. He noted that the intervention will spare patients and their families the hardship of traveling to Region 3 and 4 for treatment. The Ministry of Health has already trained the necessary staff and procured the required reagents to begin delivering the service. According to the president, approximately 12 patients in the region currently travel outside of Region 2 to access dialysis. Several CARICOM member states are expressing interest in integrating their electronic identification EID systems with Guyana's, paving the way for seamless following his participation in the 51st regional meeting of the Conference of CARICOM Heads of Government in St. Lucia. Alongside President Dr. Mohamed Irfan Ali, many CARICOM members expressed interest in coming on board to integrate their EID cards with Guyana's. Guyana and Barbados have already taken the first major step towards seamless regional travel through an EID partnership that will allow citizens of both countries to travel using only their national electronic ID cards instead of passports. Ali also encouraged Guyanese who are yet to register for their electronic identification cards to do so, highlighting the growing benefits of the national digital identification system. Guyana's junior squash stars dominated the courts at the 2026 Junior Caribbean Championships, CASA, securing a brilliant haul of 3 gold, 3 silver, and a bronze medal as the individual events reached a thrilling conclusion in the British Virgin Islands on Sunday. The headlines belonged to a stunning all-Guyanese showdown and a grifty back-to-back title, the powerhouse in regional junior squash. The standout match on the final day saw Kaylee Lowe retain her crown in a breathtaking 5-game girls under 17 final against compatriot Emily Fangafat. Lowe dropped the opening game 9-11, but showed immense resilience to edge a tense second 13-11. In the region, Venezuela's interim president, Delcy Rodriguez, yesterday said that she had tapped the nation's envoy to the U.S. for a new post dealing with foreign relations and trade abroad. Reuters responded that Felix Placencia, a longtime ally of Rodriguez, had been serving as a representative in Washington since February. He also served as foreign minister under Nicolas Maduro, whom Washington captured in January. He will replace Foreign Minister Juan Gil, who will now serve as science and technology minister, Rodriguez said in a separate post on Telegram. And finally, on the international scene, the UAE accused Iran of a brazen attack on 2 tankers in the Strait of Hormuz yesterday, killing 1 and wounding 8. As Donald Trump said, the U.S. would impose a 20% charge as part of a new blockade on the waterway. The U.S. president said that they were hitting Iran very hard as strikes were launched for the 3rd consecutive night amid escalating attacks between the 2 countries. Iran's foreign minister responded to the announcement of a blockade by saying that Tehran would remain the Strait's guardian, using Trump's word. The dispute over control of the Strait of Hormuz threatens to derail efforts to end the war, but Trump insists a deal was still possible. The BBC reported that as tensions over the international waterway ramp up, the UAE said on Monday night that Iranian cruise missiles targeted 2 national tankers, killing an Indian crew member and wounding 8 others, 4 of which were serious. And that's the news to the moment. You can find the details at newsroom.gy. I'm Joshua Bissoun. Thank you for listening.
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1: A contemporary mystic, an avant-garde metaphysicist, and a benevolent philanthropist, Reverend Gurudev Anandamurti Gurma is a revolutionary spiritual leader based in Sonipat, India. Having awakened to the highest truth, the compassion Gurudev has been working incessantly for the past 35 years, guiding new age seekers on the path of self-realization. In tune with the ancient and authentic Vedic teachings proffered by the great saints and sages of India, Anandamurti Gurma has given an entire collection of simple yet powerful techniques for the New Age seekers to quieten the mind and satiate their spiritual quest.
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9: Getting into the second half of the show right here for you. This is, of course, your morning show on the Pulse of Guyana. It's sunny on the outside, and hopefully it stays that way all through today. We hope that you're going to have a wonderful day wherever you are and listening this morning, and that whatever your plans and your intentions are for the second half of the week, it will all go as planned. All right? Let that be the case. All right. Hope you stay happy. Hope you stay healthy. We're going to get into some great Bollywood selection within the hour. Hope you're going to enjoy them as oil prices hit 1 month high as we deal with that. So oil prices, gas prices are probably going to come back up now. So we'll see how far that takes us. And hopefully that this doesn't last too long and we are able to kind of get back in to lower prices as prices were coming down. All right. So we'll see how that goes. All right. Let's continue then into the entertainment this morning as we hope that you had a restful night. Good morning to everyone listening. Good morning to Nalini Singh in Diamond. This one says, good morning, my friend. Lalita here, knocking at 5 in the bus. Tired. Happy Tuesday to you and everyone. Have my bag, bread, cheese, rice, potato, and biscuits. Have to eat. Working hard. Nothing moving. So what happened, Lalita? Are you still on the diet there? So bread and cheese, that's for breakfast. Rice, potato, curry, that's for lunch. Biscuits for snack. That's not too bad, right? That's not too bad. Right. So, yeah. All right. Amazing. All right. Let's get into the Bollywood hits here for you this morning as we continue. Hey, whatever it is that you're doing this morning, what are you having for breakfast? Maybe something light, you know, like Lalita, she's having bread and cheese this morning. Maybe you're having just a banana, or you're having some bacon saltfish this morning, or a potato ball, or some puri and fish cake. Hello, good morning. That is, of course, the delicacies, good food all through the morning, whatever it is that you want to enjoy. So that is what we have, right? We have the benefit of that. Okay, I'm going to be quiet now, and I'm going to let the music play. Let's go.

0: The amalgamation before the fluctuation and ramification of the constitutional ambiguity and the judicial paradoxical position can be a verbal turmoil.
1: He's right.

All right, your Bollywood hits continue, of course, right here on the Pulse of Guyana. West Indies and New Zealand, they're going to play their third ODI this Thursday. So just remember this Thursday, 2:30 p.m., that match starts, Providence, July 16. And then they're going to move to Barbados. Okay. So, hey, get your tickets and get to watch some great cricket action, right? So, you want to be a part of the series. The series leveled 1-1 at the moment. So, West Indies winning the first, New Zealand winning the second one. And you can be a part of the third, where they're going to shift to Barbados to see who takes the title of the ODI.

for the ODI series. And then, of course, speaking of cricket, the Global Super League rather takes place. Coming action begins at Providence, so six teams will be competing against the in the Global Super League, including the Amazon Warriors. The Warriors announcing their retention for CPL, which takes place right after the Global Super League. So the Ghana Amazon Warriors signing Imran Tahir back as their captain, most likely. And then you've got Glenn Phillips coming in. Gurbaz is back as well. Pretorius is back. And you've got Mohammed Nabi. Remember, Gyokeres Mottee will go to Barbados for the CPL, but he is part of the Warriors setup for the Global Super League. So he'll be a part of the team for the Global Super League. Get your tickets early, get your flags, get your merchandise, and get set for cricket at Providence. On the lights. Now, wishing everyone listening a smooth Tuesday and an awesome remainder of the day. Pamela Hendricks is with us. Good morning to you, Pamela. Have a good one. All right. Now, we are going to continue right here with, probably take one more selection, take a break, come back into more entertainment, and it will probably be time for us to say goodbye. So you don't want to miss the show. Still much to come right here on your morning. Good morning to you wherever you are and listening today. The entertainment continues.

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Well, thank you so much for being part of the show. We are out of here. Have a great rest of your day with the people you love. We'll probably be back tomorrow morning on the Fall in Love Wednesday. Take care and enjoy the rest of your day this Tuesday, July 14 morning. And pretty much we have some great entertainment still to come throughout the day because we've got some great people here at NTN. So take care, be safe, and be wise. We're out of here. Have a great rest of your morning. Bye now, guys. Making way for Dr. Vindi coming up at Sanskar at 9 o'clock. Take care.

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1: 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This is 89.1 FM. My name is Veronica, and this morning, chatting with me via phone line, is our friend from the Guyana Wildlife Conservation and Management Commission. His name is Duel Hughes. That's the GWCMC. And Duel is here to talk to us about a very important upcoming event. On July 16, we'll be observing World Snake Day. So Duel is going to be telling us all that is happening down there at the GWCMC in observance of World Snake Day. Good morning to you, Duel.
2: Hi, good morning.
1: How are you doing?
2: I'm doing quite fine.
1: All right. So can you tell us about this upcoming event, World Snake Day, our reptilian friends? Misunderstood reptilian friends?
2: Yes. So World Snake Day is happening on Thursday, as you rightly mentioned. And at the GWCMC, we'll be observing it or celebrating it with a snake exhibition. Yes. So we'll be having a snake exhibition at the National Park from 3 p.m. to 7 p.m. We're using the Curry Festa Avenue parking lot. Mm-hmm. So, yes, it's going to be a wonderful activity to raise awareness about snakes that are found in Guyana, mm-hmm. why snakes are important, of course, for persons to understand how they can positively interact with snakes. Mm-hmm. And so, yes, those are the main objectives of the exhibition.
1: So, speaking about interacting,

0: interacting with snakes and learning about them. Can you tell us what role snakes play in our ecosystem?
1: All right, so basically they play the role of population control of the species that they prey on.
0: Right.
1: Especially more significantly the rodent species, so rats and so on.
0: Mm-hmm.
1: And also small mammals, they help to control their population and basically contribute to the balance of the ecosystem where they exist.
0: A vital role. So some people might be wondering, are all snakes harmful to human beings or to humans in general?
1: No, so all are not. So, for example, we have like our common water snakes that you know are fairly harmless, but the ones that persons basically need to be alert about would be the venomous ones.
0: Right.
1: All right. So there are those that have venom that can, you know, inject venom into our bodies, and of course, persons can get sick or even die as a result of that.
0: Right.
1: So those are the ones that persons really should need to be alert about.
0: Mm-hmm.
1: Because of the potential to harm and to, well, you know, cause death.
0: Exactly. So how can we tell the difference between a venomous and a non-venomous snake?
1: All right, so basically, when we look at certain physical features of the snake, so for the venomous snakes, their head is more of a triangular shape. So that's one of the outstanding features. Also, well, the venomous ones, they have fangs, you know, sharp, pointy fangs.
0: Right.
1: Whereas the non-venomous ones have more small, solid teeth. Right? In addition to those, also, there is their eyes. So the eyes of the venomous snake are kind of vertical, the pupils, kind of looking like that of a cat. If you know what a cat's eye looks like, similar, that's similar for the venomous ones. However, the non-venomous ones have more round, if you want to call it normal, pupils.
0: Yeah,
1: right? So those are the main distinguishing features in terms of physical characteristics, the fangs, the head shape being triangular for the venomous ones, and also the pupils being cat-like.
0: Out there making eye contact with snakes, bro. aside from making eye contact with these snakes, though, what should people do when they react, or how should they react upon encountering one of these reptiles?
1: So basically, what we encourage persons, what we advise is generally try to stay calm if you do notice them. And then once it's not threatening, you leave it alone. You observe it, look to see where it is going, just to ensure that it's not maybe coming into your personal dwelling space. Once it's just traversing within your environment, within your yard, within your trench, you know, you leave it alone. And generally it goes its way. And you know, it would find safety.
0: Right.
1: Because the truth is they actually would prefer not to be where humans are.
0: True.
1: Right? And the thing is, when we try to approach them, you know, and especially to attack or to harm them or, you know, to do whatever, that is when they kind of get aggressive and defensive. All right? So that's why we encourage persons, as far as possible, you just leave them alone, you observe them, and they will peacefully go their way.
0: Yeah.
1: Right? No, once you ensure that they're not coming into your personal space.
0: Right. So thank you for sharing that vital information. Would you like to remind the general listening audience about what is being done to observe World Snake Day and when and where this event is taking place?
1: Yes. So, of course, it's a snake exhibition which will be happening on Thursday from 3 p.m. to 7 p.m. at the National Park Carifesta Avenue parking lot. We're going to be having snakes there for persons to observe, to see, to touch, to hold if they so desire. But also, it's also an important opportunity for persons to just come and learn about snakes. The types of snakes you have in Guyana, distinguishing venomous and non-venomous snakes, as I mentioned, safely handling them, and generally just to have some sort of an appreciation for snakes, what they do in our environment, and to gain good knowledge about them.
0: Thank you so much, Joel. Do you have any for persons who might have clarification, do you have a contact number that you might want to share?
1: Yes, so persons can actually get in contact with the commission. Well, in terms of information, firstly, they can get information on our website, which is wildlife.gov. www.sneakexhibition.gy, uh-huh. or as well, we're on Facebook and Instagram in terms of social media, mm-hmm. and a Wildlife Conservation mm-hmm. and Management Commission. Mm-hmm. And in terms of getting in contact with us, persons can call us via telephone, 223-0940, or you can get us on WhatsApp, 690-9453. Mm-hmm. Yeah, so those are our main contact information. And also, we're located mm-hmm. in Kanji Street, Sapphire, mm-hmm. In the same compound with the EPA.
0: Okay. So well, before you leave, you see on social media, persons oftentimes when a snake might happen to wander out of its natural habitat and comes into like the dwelling places of human beings, any of these phone numbers would be eligible for calling in the event where you don't want to harm the snake?
1: Yes, yes.
0: Okay.
1: So all those numbers that I okay. listed, persons can make reports on if they encounter not only snakes only, mm-hmm. but other forms of wildlife. Mm-hmm. That, you know, persons are maybe unsure about or mm-hmm. just want to know or get some sort of an intervention.
0: Excellent. All right. Thank you so much for coming through. Happy Almost World Snake Day to you. Keep doing the excellent job, the excellent work you guys are doing up there.
1: Okay.
0: All right. Yes, have a good one. You're welcome. Bye-bye. All right, so you were just listening to Dual Hughes, the communications officer at GWCMC. That's the Guyana Wildlife Conservation and Management Commission. World Snake Day is coming up on July 16, and there will be an exhibition at National Park from 3 p.m. to 6 p.m. You can head down there and interact with some of the wildlife that will be on display. If you have any questions, or if you happen to encounter wildlife of any species and you'd like to make a report without harming the actual creature, you can call them on 223-0939-690-9453. Thanks so much for staying with us on NCN. We'll get back to the musical selections. See,
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In Guyana and across Eastern Caribbean, the time is 11 hours. Top of the morning to you. Welcome to Matai's Food Corner on NTN Radio. 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My name is Veronica. I'm with you until 11 hours 30, compliments of Matai's The Food Market, located at 13 to 15A Water in Hope Streets, Georgetown. 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It is the 14th of July, beautiful Tuesday. I hope that you are enjoying your Tuesday morning so far, yes? A special good morning greeting is going out to the management and staff down there at Matai's The Food Market. This program comes to you weekly. That is Monday through Friday. So feel free to join me every Monday through Friday from 11 to 11:30 a.m. as we catch up on all things Matai and food. Sometimes we discuss the events pertinent to the food calendar. By the way, did you know that Matai's is also now offering a wide selection of over-the-counter products, including multivitamins, tonics, moisturizers, skincare items, and other beauty items in the line, whether it's hair care, skin care, hand care, feet care, anything you're looking for care for. 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So that's what's on our food calendar. I'll share with you some of the best ways to make some mac and cheese. But of course, there's the instant mac and cheese. All you need to do is boil the pasta, add the cheese, and you're good to go. You can pick them up from Matai's The Food Market. For those of you who are busy during the work week, if you're looking to get some baked mac and cheese done, then stay tuned in. I'll share with you a quick recipe for that. What is your favorite brand of mac and cheese, by the way? There's Kraft Heinz. That's one of the most popular ones. This one was introduced in the year 1903 by James L. Kraft. Kraft Foods became synonymous with mac and cheese after introducing its boxed dinner in guess which year? 1937. Today, Kraft mac and cheese remains a pantry staple, selling over a million boxes daily. So if you're looking to get some Kraft mac and cheese, the blue box, you can head on there to Matai's. Stock up today. There are other brands as well, like the Noodles Company, Stouffer's, Cracker Barrel, Old Country Store as well. We'll learn all about these brands of mac and cheese that you can pick up from Matai's today. But of course, we've got some musical selections lined up for your listening pleasure. I encourage you to turn your radios up and enjoy the vibes as we get the show on the road. Thank you so much for tuning in. And top of the morning to you from Matai's The Food Market.

Thank you for staying tuned in to Matai's Food Corner. It's 11 hours 11. Let's talk about mac and cheese. 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And of course, I'll share with you some recipes. So in addition to Kraft's, that's Kraft Heinz, becoming the most popular brand of mac and cheese. 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

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Oldest known recipe for mac and cheese is including in a medieval English cookbook called Form of Curry. By the year 1824, the first macaroni and cheese recipe is published in a U.S. cookbook entitled The Virginia Housewife. And by the year 1937, as we learned earlier, that was when Kraft introduces its boxed macaroni and cheese that revolutionized how people made macaroni and cheese and how fast it took to, or how long it took to make macaroni and cheese. So there you go. That's your timeline. Of course, some macaroni and cheese day recipe, or well, not recipes, activities that you can engage in is to get creative with your recipes. Bake from a casserole, or from a casserole mold. Go big. If you happen to cook mac and cheese today, you can share it either with a coworker, someone who is not, you know, fortunate enough to even have an oven to make some macaroni and cheese, or just head down there to Matai's, pick up some mac and cheese, and have it for lunch or dinner, because why not? One of the reasons why mac and cheese is such a beloved comfort food is because it's easy to make. Basic mac and cheese only requires a few ingredients, but most of the magic happens in the oven while you're enjoying an afternoon time spent with your friends, your family, a drink outside. But when it's paired with any meal, it will likely be polished off long before green beans or baked potatoes. Yeah, mac and cheese doesn't stay long on your dinner table, does it? It's a dish that is loved by people of all ages, and it is simple to make. So why wouldn't it be your contribution for the summer barbecue if you plan on having one over the weekend? So there you go, some fun facts about macaroni and cheese. If you're a fan of macaroni and cheese, today's the day to learn all about it. And of course, celebrate with purpose. And share some macaroni and cheese if you can. Share your recipe. As a matter of fact, write down your recipe so that you can pass it down for generations to come. Create a secret recipe. Write it down so that you can pass it down to your children. Yeah, that sounds fun. You're tuned into Matai's Food Corner. This is NTN. Of course, if you plan on making some mac and cheese, whether you need the mac or the cheese, you can head on there to Matai's any day of the week. They're open Sunday to Sunday from weekdays, open on weekdays and Saturdays from 8 a.m. to 7 p.m. And on Sundays, they're open from 8 a.m. to 3 p.m. Don't forget that they offer a special feature if at any point in time you are strapped for time. You don't have the chance to fill up your shopping cart yourself, you can also give them a call or send them an email and have your items out for delivery before you know it. 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

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Stay tuned in. I'll share with you some methods of making mac and cheese. We've got the creamy stovetop method, the southern baked method, and a 3-ingredient stovetop hack. 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

0: That was the voice of Sheryl Crow. 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This is Matai's Food Corner on NTN Radio. 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Making mac and cheese comes down to two main methods, the creamy stovetop or the rich baked casserole. 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To get the silkiest texture, always grate your own block cheese, as pre-shredded cheese contains anti-caking agents that can hinder the melting. Be sure to check out Matai's for your block cheeses there, okay? So let's take the creamy stovetop method. 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This approach yields a velvety texture that coats the noodles perfectly. First off, you want to boil your pasta. Cook the pasta of your choice, like the traditional elbows, cavatappi, or shells, all of which you can pick up from Matai's as well, in generously salted water until it's al dente. Step 2, make the roux. 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And then add in your dairy. Slowly whisk in 2 cups of whole milk or a mix of milk and heavy cream, your choice. Cook, stirring constantly until the liquid begins to thicken. And then melt the cheese. Remove the pan from the heat, stir in 2 cups of your shredded sharp cheddar cheese until completely melted and smooth. Add in your seasoning, like your garlic powder, your smoked paprika, or just a dash of mustard powder to enhance the taste. All of which you can pick up from Matai's, providing you don't have them at home as yet. And then finally, you fold in your cooked macaroni into the cheese sauce and serve it up nice and piping hot. Put a little celery on top there for those of you who might want to feel a little fancy. That sounds delicious and doable, right? And easy to make. Up next, we've got the Southern baked method. Baked mac and cheese yields a firmer structure with a satisfying crispy top layer. I personally like the satisfying crispy top layer. So first off, you want to follow the stovetop steps that we just listed. Prepare the pasta and the creamy cheese sauce as detailed just now. And then you mix it in. Pour the combined pasta and cheese sauce into a greased baking dish. And then you start layering with your cheese. Add a layer of shredded cheese, such as a mix of cheddar and gouda, all of which you can find at Matai's, between the pasta layers, and top the whole dish generously with all of the extra added shredded cheese. For those of you who are true cheese lovers, you can never have too much cheese, right? And then you can add a crunchy topping. This one is optional. The next step is optional, but you can try sprinkling some of the panko breadcrumbs. You can pick that up from Matai's as well. The panko breadcrumbs mixed with some melted butter and a bit of grated Parmesan for a little extra crunch if you're interested, okay? And then you bake in the oven at 350 degrees Fahrenheit, that is 175 degrees Celsius, for around 20 to 25 minutes or until it's bubbling. And then you broil for the final 2 to 3 minutes to get a nice golden brown crust. Well, that sounds easy and doable too. And finally, we've got the 3-ingredient stovetop hack. For an incredibly easy, low-effort alternative, you can use evaporated milk and cheese. The evaporated milk contains natural proteins that keeps the sauce from breaking or from becoming oily. All you need to do is add a 12-ounce or 1 can of evap milk directly into a pot and bring this to a simmer. Toss in 2 cups of shredded cheddar with a teaspoon of cornstarch. This will help to prevent the clumping, and then you add it into the hot milk. Stir in over heat until a silky sauce forms, and then toss into your pre-cooked pasta. So there you go. 3 different methods for quick and easy mac and cheese. Today we're celebrating mac and cheese because it's Mac and Cheese Day. All the mac and cheese lovers. I feel like we're going to do mac and cheese either for dinner or either for lunch or dinner. 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And of course, don't forget to bring along your reusable shopping bags so that we can do what we can to reduce the use of single-use plastics. 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This concludes today's edition of Matai's Food Corner on NTN. I've been your host, Veronica, wishing you a deliciously creamy Tuesday. Just like your mac and cheese. Thanks for tuning in. Bye-bye, everybody. Join me again tomorrow, same time, same channel, well, same station, for more Matai's Food Corner content. Let's see what we've got on the menu tomorrow. Tomorrow it's hot dog day, it's tapioca pudding day, and it's orange chicken day. It's also gummy worm day. So you don't want to miss tomorrow's episode, okay? Bye-bye, everybody.
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0: Wake up, Guyana. The living God is with you. This is Pastor Anthony here with you live in this program, Free Indeed, brought to you by the Universal Church of the Kingdom of God. And for sure, without a strand of doubt, after this program of faith and using your faith and believing in a great and powerful God, there must be healing and there will be great deliverance inside of your life. It's all about faith. It's all about belief. 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Or you can send us a WhatsApp message. The number is 615-4511. There is a way out. Don't accept to be left behind and defeated. Let's take the chance right now to listen to testimonies of the faith of those who were done defeated, filled with many problems, but today their lives are blessed.
1: My name is Teresa Winter. Before coming to the Universal Church, my life was in a mess. It was very, very disturbed in the past. I was diagnosed with heart cancer. I did heart surgery in the hospital in a time of March month. And after doing the heart surgery, the doctor that did my heart surgery said it went well. Everything went well. As time passed, my sickness got worse, that the doctors did not know what was going on with my sickness. It just was being more and more on my health. I was in the bed waiting to get discharged, but did not get discharged. Why? Because my sickness got more and more worse. The things that came to my mind was, no, I cannot make it anymore. My husband was visiting me and encouraging me and say, yes, you could make it, you could make it. A time and I said, no. I told my husband to come to visit me no more. I cannot make it. It's better I die. That was the thoughts came to my mind when I was on the bed. As time passed, my husband was getting so frustrated with me being in the hospital, my children being home. And he went through depression that he started to drink. He didn't know what more to do. That time came when the doctors told my husband, my health is very complicated. It's very complicated. Only God could do what he have to do. We can't do anything anymore. During the time of my time in hospital, my husband used my business money or our business money to buy medications for me. The medications that was one of the most expensive is a bag of milk that worth $6,000. But I could not eat, I could not drink, nothing, not even water. The tube that used to go along with the milk every time the milk finished, is another sack. Is another sack. And that was the most expensive thing that I used to live on in the hospital. I would say approximately 1 million. It's over 1 million. Just on medications, not talking about side what my husband used. Just medication was over 1 million. So the doctors invited my husband to bring my children to see me for the last. My husband did. He bring my children. I didn't know anything. I did not know anything. But the children came to visit me. His sister invited him to the Universal Church. And he decided now to say yes, to go to the church, to listen to the pastor, seek for advice from the pastor. The pastor advised him to come to church, use his faith, receive the blessed water, use it with faith, and he did it. Receive the oil. He did it as the pastor gave instructions. While I was on life support now, my husband bring the water. I was on dying bed. He said, this water is from the Universal Church. You always wanted this blessed water. You always wanted this church. I feel happy. I feel that, yes, this is it. And I drank it. After getting discharged from the ICU to another room, I feel my life was regaining back. So after being discharged from the hospital, the day I got discharged, the doctors told me that I'm a living miracle because I was actually gone. They didn't know what more to do with me. I was gone. So after being discharged, I came home knowing that everything was done. My business run down and my life like now saying that, oh, I have to start back. But I continue with the faith that I used to watch the television. I continue watching the television program of the Universal Church. And I used to use the blessed water with glass. As the pastor or the bishop is preaching, I use my glass of water. I prayed with it. And that's where I got more faith to know that God do exist. Well, today I can say my life is transformed. My family is transformed. I was baptized. I made my choice that knowing that I want to be saved more and to save souls, I had to baptize today. My family, my husband, my children are all in the Universal Church. Today my life is changed. My financial is blessed and I am healed. I feel I'm real blessed. Because why? Now I know that there is a living God that is working in my life. And as how he is working in my life and my family life, he could also work in yours also. It's just we have to have faith and come to the Universal Church. Try the Universal Church. Come, bring your family and see that God do exist.
0: And God can exist inside of your life. No matter the situation, big or small, the Lord is ready to deliver you from it all. He's ready to set you free from the problems, from the situations. Here in the book of Luke, chapter 1, verse 37. In the verse 37, with God, nothing is impossible. Whatever impossible situation that you are facing inside of your life, whatever situation you're facing inside of your ways. You went through the doctor gave you a diagnosis that seems as if there is no way out. The impossible have taken place. Your Lord, he has the power to make the impossible to become possible. Probably you received the word, you have to live on medications for the rest of your life. You received that to put the blade upon your body is the only way. Surgery is the only way. I'm letting you know that there is a way out. Absolutely nothing. The God of over 2,000 years ago, the God that was in the past, in the future, and in the present, continues to bless and really and wants to bless your life completely and totally. Transform your ways once and for all. But it's all about putting our trust is all about putting our faith in this great God. Absolutely nothing is impossible for the Lord to solve. Take the chance and visit us. Take the chance and come to be a part of our services of the faith. And today, in all of our universal churches, is the day of healing and deliverance. Whatever impossible situation, whatever impossible diagnosis you received, the Lord, He challenges. And for sure, without a strand of doubt, there is healing. A God exists ready to transform your life. In a few, we will be having our 12 p.m. service and another service at 3 p.m. and another service at 6 p.m. There is a way out. 162 Charlotte and Wellington Street in the heart of Georgetown. Reminding you once more that at 12 p.m. sharp, we will be engaged in our moment of prayer. Prepare there your glass of water. Prepare there your bottle of water. And when we drink up this glass of water and bottle of water, a point of contact of faith, for sure, transformation, healing, and you will be witness to the power of God inside of your life. Let's take the chance once more to listen to another testimony of the faith of Shanti that suffered greatly with many spiritual problems, sicknesses. She was on death's bed, but today she's free and totally blessed.
2: From the age of 6 years, I was abused. Then my sister passed away, who was very close to me, like a mother. She used to take care of me. And from there, after the abuse, I became very mature. I started to hide things from my parents, and I started to think differently. 12 years old, I was abused for the third time, and that broke me completely. And I never used to tell anybody anything. My family members, I never tell them nothing. I was always keeping things to myself, being insecure. I started to become rebellious of it. And at some point, I decided to tell my family, my brothers, them, and they blame me for it. At 12 years old, my father passed away as well. So from there on, it was like, my life, everything was falling apart, and I was living with this guy. And then after we got married, and I was living with him for like 5 years, but it was like nothing compared to what I was feeling inside of me, because the relationship was going good like for like 2 years. And after, he started to become very abusive to me, and I decided to leave at some point. I leave the relationship. Yes, I will never date again. I will never go back with nobody anymore. And I started to get sick from there. 8 years, I suffer a lot, like sickly, from 2021. I started to feel like, you know, very sick, and I started to notice, you know, my hair falling out. I wasn't eating, I couldn't sleep. And I decided that, you know, I have to go to see a doctor because it's not normal. And when I go, I had to do some tests and I had to wait on the result after. When I go back, the doctor say I was diagnosed with cancer, 4th stage. And they cannot treat me because the cancer already spread in my whole body. They cannot treat me. So I started to seek help from the horrible people. And by using the horrible treatment, it starts shrinking down the cancer. And then the doctors decide to write up a paper for me to do a clean out. And my situation got worse after the surgery. More and more, I started to bleed. I didn't have blood in my body. My skin started to change from becoming poison, like blue. It was like my body was poisoning. And from that, I started to seek help outside, like the witchcraft workers. And they did a bath, and it worked for the forest. Things changed. About 2 months, I was okay. But then afterwards, I started, you know, like getting more like spiritual attack. And being with these people from that very, but I wasn't the same person that I used to. I started to like go out, I would drink, started to smoke, started to pop pills, and a lot of things I used to do. But inside of me, I used to feel that, you know, that something is not right with inside of me. What I was doing, I didn't want to, but I couldn't control what I was doing. Being with these people, I started to train to become a witchcraft worker as well. They used to do a lot of sacrifices to the devil. Sometimes they would do blood work, graveyard work, whatever. Comes to witchcraft, they would do. And I was in the training of it. And it comes to a point when I started to see for myself that I'm not getting better, but my situation is getting worse, and they're using me. And when I tried to step away from it, that is when my situation started to get worse, because I started to see shadows, I started to see demons. The devil himself would appear to me. At night, he would come and sleep with me. Demons would try to kill me. My situation with my family, everything was falling apart. I started to lose my family members, like 5 family members in one day, and in a month, like over 15 to 20, I would say, because I was getting the call and I was so confused that I started to lose hope. I didn't want to live anymore. I tried committing suicide. Like, I tried more than one time to drink a lot of medication to die. I used to cut myself, and moreover, I tried to hang myself. But in the space of all that, I drank the medication, but nothing happened with me. I was from another religion background, so I was seeking help from the religion that I was in, and I didn't get help. So I didn't believe in any other religion as well. So when I got invited, I didn't take the invitation at the same time, but because after a while, the day after, I started to get more and more sick, and I decided to go, take the invitation and go. I went back to the person that invited me, and he told me I have to take a bottle of water to the church, and I'll speak to the pastor after the service. I went, and from that very moment that I stepped in there, I knew that this is the place for me, because I started to feel peace. I couldn't sleep for months, day and night. I never used to sleep. I was scared to close my eyes, because every time I closed my eyes, there were always a demon or a spirit always appear in front of me. So at that moment, I made a sincere prayer. I go to the altar, I made a sincere prayer with God, and I said, God, if you really exist, that show me that I will change my faith, I will serve you. And I start doing purposes by using the water, and I used to come on Tuesday as well for healing. And in almost 2 months, in 1 week, 3 days, I remember I was completely healed. I went back to the doctors. They said that they do not find anything. I was healed completely. Today, I am free. I don't have that problem anymore. I sleep well. I'm healed completely, and I'm serving God.

My father was addicted to alcohol, and every time he drinks, he used to throw words on us. Like, if me and my mommy alone at home, if daddy gone in the bush, if me and my mommy alone at home, I feel comfortable. But the minute I see daddy coming, a fear grow inside. There was one time I remember my father get into argument with my mom, and he ended up putting us out of the house, and we had to sleep outside during that whole night. Me, my mom, and my little sister. I suffer from depression for 20 years because of my parents' ups and downs. My father used to curse my mother a lot, and due to that, I used to feel like running away and leave everyone. I thought that I would be happy when I leave them, but same goes. Even though I'm away from them, I was never happy. I was invited to the Universal Church by a pastor, and there is where I learned, as I entered the church, I learned how to join the chain of prayer, and I also learned how to overcome depression. One day I was walking on the road, and I was invited by a pastor, and I accept the invitation. I learned about the chain of prayer without breaking it, and I learned how to become stronger by using my faith. During the time when I was in the Universal Church, attending meetings, chain of prayer after chain of prayer, there comes the fast of Daniel. Due to my perseverance, I was able to defeat my depression. Today, I am no longer depressed. I am free from depression, and I am happy. My advice to those who are watching my testimony right now is go to the nearest Universal Church. That is where I found my help, and for sure, you will find your help right there.

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You can go forward and you can take possession of the promises of the Lord inside of your life. Now is your time to go forward. Now is your time to be free, totally and completely free. If the sun sets you free, you are free indeed. Or you can send us a WhatsApp message. The number is 615-4511. The Lord is ready to bring great deliverance inside of your ways, to bring great deliverance inside of your life. Now it's your time to go forward and take possession. Reminding you once more, we will now be engaged in our moment of prayer. Prepare there your glass of water, your bottle of water, a point of contact of faith, that when you drink of this water, bottle of water, glass of water, by faith, believing in the power of the living God, you will be free and you will be healed.

In our busy lives, finding a moment for prayer can be challenging, but it's essential to nourish your soul. So prepare your glass of water and gather together with your family, because we will bless this water, and through faith, you will experience the power of God, blessing your life.

My Lord and my Father, in the name of the Lord Jesus Christ, all those who are connected right now at this very moment, in this prayer of faith, wherever they may be, in the areas of Barbies, there in the West Coast of Demerara, the Hinterland region, wherever the signals of the station is reaching, my Lord, this person is holding their glass of water, their bottle of water. I ask of you, my Lord, to consecrate with your fire. To consecrate with your power. That when this person drink of this water, whatever sickness, whatever disease, whatever complication, whatever bad feelings, whatever heaviness, whatever that is affecting the life of this person, whatever that is affecting the ways of this person, will be destroyed and will be consumed by your holy fire, by your holy power. I ask of you, my Lord, to do your works. I ask of you to bring down every force of darkness, every evil, for you to destroy, consume with your fire and with your power whatever that is affecting this person's life, whatever pain, whatever complications, whatever diagnosis this person received from the doctor saying that there is no way out. You will have to live with these medications for the rest of your life. There is no cure. There is no solution, but my Lord, you are the solution. So therefore, perform the miracle in the life of this person. When they drink of this water, whatever sickness, whatever disease, whatever complication, whatever bad feelings will be destroyed and consumed by your holy fire. Bless Guyana. Bless all of its citizens. And let there be your peace. Let there be your protection. Rebuke every spirit of accidents. Rebuke and destroy every spirit of confusion. And let there only be your peace. Let there only be your power. My Lord, as this person, my Lord, drink of this water, believing with all their faith, let there be healing and let there be deliverance. Drink right now of this water, believing in the power of the living God.

free and you were healed from every sickness, from every complication, for whatever that is affecting your life. If the Son sets you free, you are free indeed. Give us a call right now to let us know of your testimony of the healing. The pain disappeared. The pain that was in my back, my head, the pain that was inside of my joints, my knees, disappeared. And I believe and I know by faith that I am healed. 162 Charlottetown Wellington Street in the heart of Georgetown. You can give us a call or you can be able to send us a WhatsApp message at 615-4511-225-1557-226-4934. There is a way out. The Lord, He's ready to set you free, and the Lord, He's ready to deliver you for whatever that is affecting your life. Let's talk more power. Let's listen to another testimony of the faith of someone who was down, defeated, suffered a lot, many problems spiritually, down, defeated, and today their lives are blessed.

this witchcraft home that I came from, where my mom, she used to read for people. Almost every Sunday, our home used to be full with people where she used to do this witchcraft work for help. Helping, she said she helping others. If she make things like, things, she make things to bathe, to drink, to anoint them skin, to clean the house, I used to write it on a paper and wrap it. Wrap it. This is for this, this is for this, this is for this. Like I was kind of standing by her side, like if I am also a part of this witchcraft. But growing up, it was not nice. Because going to school, you hear people say, oh, she mother is a witchcraft woman. She mother doing obia. And hearing these things make me very sad. I used to have depression, sleepless night. I used to have suicidal thoughts. Which is, I never take it that serious. It was suicidal thoughts. When I grew up, when I was 8 months pregnant, my husband was telling me to get out from the house, putting me out, telling me to go back to my mother. That made me to drink. I end up drink one glass of kerosene oil because I was so depressed and I didn't know what else to do. I used to be crying day and night, and that led me to that. And my financial life was very down. Some days you wanted to know what you're going to eat, what you're going to cook. You need money to buy something and you don't have. How I get to know about the Universal Church? My mom is the one that invited me to the Universal Church. My mom was helping so much people. And she had a pain in her back that she could have not even helped herself. She could have not helped herself. One of the group members invited her. Give her an invitation, and she decided to come to the church. She do the chain of prayer every Friday. Forget heal, and when she fight for her deliverance, she get delivered from that situation. And then is when she told me. Why is being in the church? The campaign of faith came about, and I take full action because I want this peace. I was a total different person when I come down from that altar. I fast, I pray. I wake up 12 in the night, 3 in the morning, 12 in the day, 6 in the afternoon. I pray. Not long from then, on August 27th, 2014, was a Wednesday afternoon when I received the Holy Spirit. After receiving the Holy Spirit, my life completely changed. I no longer suffer with depression, sadness, and tears. I no longer have bad dreams. And my life completely changed from within out. I received that peace. That peace, that love, that joy, I receive. My life completely different. My family also see that the true and the living God is within me. Because they see my life is totally different. I no longer used to do the things that I used to do. Because I used to drink, I used to sport, party, do almost everything that the world out there do. Everything. But when I received the Holy Spirit, everything finished from my life. My life completely changed. I'm a different person. I no longer be the Samantha Prasad that I used to be. I received the peace of God, and I am blessed. My entire family is blessed also.

child, I suffer with the pain of family problem. Then I suffer with the pain from depression, from addiction. I suffer the pain in my love life. For over 40 years, I suffer with all these pains.

the first thing I felt was when I was a child, at the age of 7 years, I can remember my father used to abuse my mother. He used to beat her. Something used to happen every day because he was addicted to alcohol. And because of this now, constantly it happening, we never happy in our family. It was a constant pain in our life. My parents married me off at a young age. And after that, I began to feel pain because for the first, things worked well with us. Then after that, my husband began to cheat on me. The pain that I felt wasn't easy because I become suicidal also, because I just felt that it make no sense that I live in

somebody who put me trust in, you know, that he do me these things. And it was a constant pain for me always. It happened for like about 3 years it go on for this pain in my life. The pain that we was going through is because my husband, after he gets sick with this crippling arthritis, then not only with himself, the entire family was sick also too. He couldn't work. We was lacking of food in the home, which is, I would say, the main thing, because we got to eat and drink. We don't have food. Sometimes we got to go to the neighbors. We got to go and ask to borrow something for us to cook for the children. It was real terrible. The pain of depression, it caused me to don't sleep at night. A darkness used to come over me. And like, it just pressing me down. And because of the problem that I was going through, I thought in my mind is that I don't live. Yes, that I end my life and end the life of my two children. Are we going to, you know, finish with all this pain we're going through? Yes, that was my thought. Well, when I come to the church, I was sick. That brought me there because I was seeking help. Not only for myself, but the entire family, every family member. We suffer from the typhoid, the malaria, the dengue, and we never get in healed. For 5 years, we've gone through this. As I began coming to the church, I go there and I hear the word of God, and I begin to obey, I begin to do the chain of prayer, and I make certain that I'm there, I'm not breaking the chain of prayer. And then things get worse. My daughter, she ended up in a problem. Then my son, he ended up in the lockup. And my husband ended up saying, I go into the church, and like things getting more worse. So then I didn't accept that, and I keep fighting for my victory. When things begin to change is when I make up my mind fully to serve God, to seek God, to receive His Holy Spirit, and be determined to continue on and not to give up. Then I begin to see changes happening in my life. God began bringing an end to my pain. First of all, the pain because my mind never had peace. I really need that peace. So I received that peace. Then the next pain that God put an end to, He healed me from the sickness. The next pain, from the addiction, then my love life is blessed. God put an end to that pain in my life. God bless us. He pour out the condition for us, because lately now we bought an engine and a boat, a speedboat. No more of this pain is not in my life anymore. We don't have, everything is blessed. Family, finance, health. We don't have. I no longer have sleepless night rest. I no longer have suicidal thought. I don't have any depression anymore. I don't see any dark shadow or hear voices anymore. Today I have the Holy Spirit. I'm an assistant. And my life is blessed.

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And for sure, without a strand of doubt, there is going to be blessings. There is going to be deliverance. There is going to be the power of God inside of your life. And tomorrow, Wednesday, in all of our universal churches, it will be a day of spiritual upliftment. All those who are listening right now, you are our

0: special guests tomorrow, Wednesday. Throughout the entire day, we have our services of spiritual upliftment at 7 o'clock in the morning, 8:30 in the morning, at 10 a.m. in the morning, 12 noon midday, 3 p.m., and at 6 p.m. The Lord, He's ready to set you free. He's ready to deliver you. He's ready to perform His blessings inside of your life. He's ready to fill you up. As the Word of God says in the book of Acts, chapter 1, verse 8, "And you shall receive power when the Holy Spirit comes upon you." The Spirit of God comes upon you. Now is the time for you to receive this power to overcome it all. And for sure, whatever situation that comes your way, you will have the power to overcome, to take possession of the blessings inside of your life. I want us to take the chance. I want us to take the chance of listening right now of our locations, of our universal churches spread throughout Guyana. Wherever you may be, there is a universal church close to you. 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

name is Nazima Pasad. I was a victim of depression. I was in a relationship for 5 years, and then I get to find out that the person had someone else. Because of this situation, I started to drink alcohol, and I go out with friends, and when I come back, I feel lonely. I had no peace inside of me. And at one time, I even go in a car, and while the car was driving speed, I jump out of the car. I was trying to find happiness, but I could not find it. So I say the best way is to jump out of the car and kill myself. One day I was walking on the road, and I saw a group of people. And when I said I'm gonna see what they're sharing or anything, right? So when I reached closer, it was a pamphlet, and I collect it, and it was inviting me to the church the very next day, because I want the peace, you know, I want some solution. So I go to the church the very next day. That is when I reach in the church, I learn to use my faith, chain a prayer card, I do campaign, the fasting of Daniel, and it helped me. Today, after coming to the Universal Church, I learned how to defeat my depression. Today, I'm a different person. I no longer suffer from depression. I have peace inside of me since I received the Holy Spirit. Today made 2 years since I'm free from my depression. I'm a happy person now. I know there are many people suffering from depression out there that want to commit suicide, that think they are not worthy. But I know that when you come to the church, there is something God can do for you and help have this peace. So I'm encouraging you to come out, give your life to God, because that's the only way we can make it.

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0: 7 a.m. every Saturday. Unite with us in a collective cry out to God. Through fasting and prayer, we believe in the impossible becoming possible. 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
1: A new life is definitely waiting for you. 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Change. My name is Pastor Anthony, and was in great, a deep pleasure to be your host in this program. Wake up, Guyana. The living God is with you, and do have a good one.

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1: With the news, I am Lizina Yearwood. Good day. Police are investigating a five-vehicle collision that occurred at approximately 8:50 hours yesterday at the intersection of Conversation Tree Road and Railway Embankment Blegaze, Georgetown. The accident involved a motor jeep driven by...
0: This is The Newsroom.
1: With the news, I am Lizina Yearwood. Good day. Police are investigating a five-vehicle collision that occurred at approximately 8:50 hours yesterday at the intersection of Conversation Tree Road and Railway Embankment Blegaze, Georgetown. The accident...

traveling south along Conversation Tree Public Road when it approached the intersection. Police said the traffic signal was reportedly showing red in the Jeep's direction. It is alleged that the driver overtook two vehicles that were stationary at the traffic light before entering the intersection, where the Jeep collided with one of the motor cars, which was pursued.

signed petroleum agreements with new operators. The minister disclosed that the consortium of Total Energies, Qatar Energy and Petronas has already commenced seismic surveys on its offshore block, marking a significant milestone in the country's continued petroleum expansion. In the region, Caribbean Airlines will add more than 7,600 domestic seats between Trinidad and Tobago during the July-August peak travel period. The airline announced it will operate 72 additional flights from July 16 to August 31 to meet increased demand, particularly as Tobago hosts major events including the Tobago Heritage Festival and the Great Race. Caribbean Airlines acting CEO Varma Kilawan said the increased capacity aims to make travel more convenient during one of the busiest periods for domestic travel while supporting Tobago's tourism sector. And finally, on the international scene, several people are feared to have died in a fire at a building under construction in Brussels today, with six missing, local authorities have said. The fire started in the Oxy Tower in the center of the city, with the cause unclear. While it was put out quickly, when firefighters entered the building, they discovered it had spread to the lift shafts, where two lifts were blocked. Local media said two people were already taken to the hospital with serious burns, while a firefighter was treated at the scene after being exposed to high temperatures. The Oxy Tower is still under construction and will eventually house flats, a hotel, restaurants, and bars. And that's news for the moment. The details can be found at newsroom.gy. I am Lizzie Yearwood. Thanks for listening.

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0: And a pleasant good afternoon and welcome down to Music Maz on a smooth Tuesday, July the 14th, 2026. Just about 12 hours 42, DJ Golden Child here, keeping your company up until 3 p.m. Well, I wasn't here yesterday because I went and support West Indies. Unfortunately, West Indies didn't cross the line, but nevertheless, we still have hope and faith in them because we still have three more one-day internationals to go. All right, so they're level 1-1 with New Zealand. So, yep, rallying around the West Indies. And, of course, it's football semis as well. So, shout out to all my football fans as well. To everyone locked into the program, in or out of Ghana, wherever you're locked in from, happy, smooth Tuesday. And we're going to keep it smooth like this.

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2: Saturday, July 25th, all roads lead to the Ramada Princess Poolside for Super League Bacchanal. Watch the Super League cricket action live. And then, the King of Energy takes over the stage. K.I. and the band Triveni. Also featuring Terry Godraj, Elsa Lisa, Emily Moore, the Super League Bacchanal, Ramada Princess Poolside, Providence East Bank.

Back with you, and once again, shouting out to everyone locked into the program in or out of a can, or wherever you're locked in from. It is a smooth Tuesday. We're keeping it in some reggae style, a little bit of throwback as well. All right, so let's continue with the music.

And a pleasant good afternoon to everyone locked in. Wishing everyone listening a smooth Tuesday and an awesome remainder of the afternoon. Love always. Of course, that is coming from Pamela Seacher and Hendricks. Also, let me say good afternoon to the folks there at Serendipity Gift Shop, to Auntie Mina Pimbush Lad Burbies, to everyone who is locked in, Auntie Ruby, Auntie Joyce, both Joyces. Yes, to everyone, all our regular listeners, to Auntie Lalita and the crew at Moneyball Market. Yep, to everyone who's locked in, you guys continue to enjoy the smooth Tuesday vibes.

0: All right, so stick with us right here. We're going to be right back with you after this short commercial break. 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
1: Well, the time check is just about 3 minutes past that 2 o'clock hour, and it's time for your Music Master Song of the Day, and it's coming from Barbara Jones. 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

0: All right, so stick with us right here. We're going to be right back with you after this short commercial break.
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0: 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You guys continue to enjoy.
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right, so wishing you guys all the best for the remainder of the afternoon and whatever you're doing. Stay safe. Have a good one until we meet again tomorrow. DJ Golden Child saying bye-bye for now, and you guys have a good one. Remember, the 3Vs program is coming up on top of the hour there as well. So stick with us right here in the Pulse of Guyana and continue to enjoy the vibes. DJ Golden Child saying bye-bye for now. Take care.

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I'm your host, Tisha Denabriga, thanking you for joining me this afternoon, and don't you touch that dial.

It is Tuesday, and we're locking it on with some pop this Tuesday to bring you some great energy and steady your focus. Usually we would have soft rock, but I'm changing out that vibe to give you that energy this afternoon. It is Tuesday, July 14, and you're listening to the Vibe segment. Stay tuned and enjoy the music.

want to say good afternoon to everyone listening on this beautiful afternoon in Georgetown, Guyana. Whether you're logged in locally, regionally, or internationally, I hope you're having a wonderful day or evening, wherever or whichever part of the time zone you fall within. And of course, this is the Vibe segment where you have the opportunity to give your shout out, whether you're celebrating a birthday anniversary. Or you want to let me know what's happening at your end at this beautiful afternoon. Bottle of Jack, cause when I leave for the night, I ain't coming back. I'm talking pedicure on our toes. Of course, you can always share your thoughts at 655-0326. That's our WhatsApp chat. I've been playing our favorite CDs, pulling up to the parties, trying to get a little bit tipsy. And of course, we have the voice segment coming up at about 3 hours 20. And that's where we open up our local telephone lines at 225-8097 or 225-8098. That's where you can call in and share your thoughts on the topic. And of course, a little later on in the hour, we have our Vitality segment just around 3 hours 40. If you're tuning in for the first time, this is a 3V program. We are in our second month. Like Mick Jagger. I'm talking about everybody getting crunk, crunk. Boys try to touch my junk, junk. Gonna smack him if he's getting too drunk, drunk. Nah, we go until they kick us out. And this program features three great segments to keep you entertained and informed through our Vibe Entertainment. Our voice segment, which feature educational and informative information. And of course, to help reset your afternoon at this hour, is our Vitality Check.

all the people in the United States. I'm sure there's a party happening there, especially with the semifinals kicking off with France versus Spain today. It is actually playing at the moment, 3 hours on the clock. So while there will be some partying going on, there will also be some heartbreaks. You can head over into the chat and let me know who's your favorite team for today, or who do you expect to win, and what score are you gearing towards?

wherever you are, I hope you're throwing that hands up in the air or rocking in that chair at your desk. It's a great afternoon to shake it out.

And that number is 655-0326. That's our WhatsApp number. Come on now, head over there. Let me know what's happening at your end. Which team are you backing this afternoon? Is it France? Spain? What score do you have in mind? Is it 2-1, 1-1? Let's hear from you.

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Hey, Mom.

I hope you've been dancing or shaking wherever you are, whether you're in a bus, a taxi, commuting, maybe sitting at your desk, at home, vibing to the music. I trust that you're having a wonderful afternoon. And also thank you for keeping it locked in right here on NTN Radio. It is the time for our voice segment, and this is where I will bring you your word for the afternoon. And we're looking at vivacity. Vivacity. That's V-I-V-A-C-I-T-Y. V-I-V-A-C-I-T-Y. Vivacity. It is a noun, and it means the quality of being attractively lively, animated, and full of energy or vitality. When used in a sentence, cultivating a sense of vivacity in our daily workflow doesn't just boost our own productivity. It acts as a spark that inspires everyone around us to level up. All right? So I trust that you are bringing the vivacity to your workplace, your environment, wherever you are, the same as I'm bringing the vivacity to the airways and the vitality while you're locked into 89.1 NTN Radio.

right, so that was our word for this afternoon, July 14. It is vivacity. I want to encourage you to use it before you lose it. Incorporate it into your daily vocabulary and improve your communication. Now, for our voice segment, today we're going to be looking at the daily drive dilemma. Now, I know we have a lot of drivers within Guyana. There's been a yearly high influx of vehicles, so we know that we have a lot more drivers on the roadways. Now, I want to know from you, in your honest opinion, I'm going to make it as very simple this afternoon. What is the absolute worst driving habit you see out there every single day? Because it can be so frustrating to have to queue those long lines and dealing with challenging opponents out there, I should say, because we have difficult drivers. We have different drivers for that matter. And we cannot read each other's mind. And while we're thinking in our own space, that other person may be thinking something else. And of course, if we're not practicing the five C's and observing the rules of driving on the roadways, we can encounter a lot of difficulties. So in your own opinion, what is the absolute worst driving habit you see out there every single day? And we need to keep it real because we're broadcasting live across Guyana. So you know exactly what I'm talking about. And a lot of persons have that issue with the minibuses overtaking on the inside lane. Let's take that for an example. And of course, there's also the complete lack of indicator lights. Or maybe it's the absolute refusal to merge politely. You know, those who, as we like to say in Guyana, the local terms, they're like boring. So the phone lines are now open. 225, hit me up at 225-8097, 225-8098. We also have our WhatsApp chat open at 655-0326. Let's chat. Let me know. I'll just repeat the question for those who may have missed it. What is the absolute worst driving habit you see out there every single day? Day.

If you're now tuning in, you're logged in to NTN Radio, and this is a 3V program. We're at our voice segment, one of the 3Vs, and we're looking at the daily drive dilemma. And I have a question that I asked, and the question is, what is the absolute worst driving habit you see out there every single day? Or what is that dilemma that just gets to you every time you find yourself in those long queues?

right. Well, while those persons are probably driving, you may not be able to share. Or for those who would like to share but they're unable to, I'm going to share a personal favorite of mine. This is what I practically encounter almost every day when I'm on the road driving. Now, you know those, we have the minibus transportation in Guyana. And of course, we have drivers who are conscious and they exercise the five C's when they're driving. They respect the rules on the roadways. And we also have those who think, well, they can divert from that. And most of those times I encounter these with minibuses and the taxis and of late the trucks. I don't know if

make his way between our two vehicle in a two lane. And it was ridiculous. And the driver was trying, it was bumper to bumper behind me. Of course, I was driving within the speed limit. And for some restrained reason, for some reason, he managed to cut in front of the vehicle on my left hand. And then he decided to cut across in front of me. I don't know if he thought maybe I was driving a little too slow for him. And then he slowed down. And prior to that, he was bumper to bumper with my vehicle, which almost caused an accident because of the reckless driving. Because you would want to think that once that driver gets ahead, they would continue. But instead, they slowed down to tease the drivers behind them and then sped up in front after I slowed down and then sped away. So these are the kinds of things that we face on the roadways, and especially from these inconsiderate bus drivers, and sometimes you experience them with taxis and the truck drivers, with the blowing, the continuous blowing of a horn when you're at it, when you're queued in a long line. There's nowhere for you to go, but they're honking their horns continuously, and that can contribute to a lot of road rage if you don't have the tolerance or you cannot control being able to respond to them. And then when we see confrontation happen, you wonder why. And it usually takes just one person to start it. All right? So I want to encourage drivers out there, especially our bus drivers. You know, you're transporting many lives. Many souls are on board. It's not just yours. And I want to encourage you to do the right thing and not try to bypass and drive up in front of persons and squeeze your way. It can cost you financially, and it can also cost those of their lives. We've seen a lot of increase in roadways accidents and death tolls as well. So I want to encourage persons to be conscious and practice the 5 C's. Now, before we jump into our next track and our vitality segment, which is coming up shortly, let's take a collective breath and remember the golden rule of the tarmac. Now, to every driver behind the wheel right now, and everyone listening at home, let's take a review of what the 5 C's entails. And that is the 5 C's of driving. It's care, courtesy, consideration, common sense, and caution. So keep those close to your heart today. Protect each other on the road. And let's keep Guyana moving safely. Or wherever you are listening, with whichever country, please keep that in mind. So we're going to come and enjoy.

Now, hair-wide, the afternoon walk is essential. It beats the midday slump. By simply moving your body, increases the blood flow to the brain, delivering a natural wave of oxygen that wakes you up faster than caffeine. The second reason is the ultimate mental reset. By stepping away from your screens, forces your eyes to adjust to natural light and different distances, instantly lowering stress and easing the eye strain. So it's Tuesday and you may be undertaking a lot or you're exhausted. A simple walk can help reset, give you that mental reset. And thirdly, the last point, stretches the spine. If you've been sitting all morning, especially for those, let's say, for example, you're working in a call center, or you're simply sitting at a desk and that's it, you're not getting up. You're not even getting up for that second cup of coffee. Now, if you've been sitting all morning, a brief walk resets your posture, waking up your glutes and relieving tension in your lower back. Now, it's very important, especially for those, you know, you're stuck behind that computer and you can, many times you will find yourself slouching. Now, taking that simple 5 to 10 minutes walk will help reset your posture. So give it a try this afternoon. Take the kids out. Head over to the Demwara River Bridge. Head to the park. Head to the corner of your street. If you're at work, take a walk down the stairs or a walk out of the building. If you've been driving all day, park, pull over in the corner and try walking. Average a distance and try walking back and forth. All right?

right. So that was your vitality check for this afternoon, Tuesday, July 14. Please ensure that you step in and rest your afternoon with clarity, focus, and plenty vitality. We're going to continue with some music, and when we come back, that is where we must wrap things up here on the 3V's program.

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I trust that you're enjoying the music vibes right here on NTN Radio. This is where I must wrap things up on the 3V's program. And just to give you a recap, we've had some pop music for your entertainment. 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And we look at driving dilemmas on the roadways in Guyana or wherever you are. And I want to encourage you once again to lock in the 5 C's and practice it. Just to give a recap on that, it's care, courtesy, consideration, common sense, and caution. I want to thank you for sharing your afternoon with me on the NTN Radio. Join me tomorrow, July 15, that's tomorrow Wednesday, for another edition of the 3V's program. And it's going to be Bollywood Wednesday. So for all the Bollywood lovers, keep it locked in. And until next time, keep protecting your vibe, owning your voice, and living with vitality. I'm your host, Tisha. Thank you and have a great afternoon. Of course, do stay tuned for the Rush Hour at 4 o'clock with the lovely Veronica, who will join you shortly.

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In the headlines, police sergeant charged with assault granted 150,000 bail, Google team seeks to help drive Ghana's digital transformation, and Anai children celebrate success at NGSA. The details after the break.

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3: With the news, I'm Isanella Pato. Good afternoon. Police Sergeant Orlando Webster, 42, of B Field Sophia, Greater Georgetown, has been charged with assault causing actual bodily harm. The charge alleges that Webster assaulted a 40-year-old female special constable who resides at the same address on October 8, 2025. Webster appeared before Magistrate Abigail Gibbs at the Sparendam Magistrate Court today, where the charge was formally read to him. He pleaded not guilty to the charge and was granted bail in the sum of $150,000. The case has been adjourned and is scheduled to resume on September 14, 2026. A team from Google is engaging local authorities in Guyana and could offer some support in driving the country's ongoing digital transformation. According to a release from the Ministry of Housing, the visiting delegation includes Mauro Mayaki, Territory Sales Manager for the Public Sector, and Alejandro Almazan Zimmerman, Head of Google for Education for Mexico, Central America, and the Caribbean. They engage Ghana's Minister of Housing, Colin Crowell, Minister within the Ministry of Housing, Vanessa Ben, and other housing officials yesterday. Online lessons on the Ghana Learning Channel played a significant role in helping the two top-performing students from Anai Primary School in Region 9 excel at this year's National Grade 6 Assessment, NGSA, earning places at the Anai Secondary School. Kelvin Williams secured first place with 470.32 marks, while Javier Augustine placed second with 467.55 marks. During interviews with the newsroom, both students and their parents credited additional learning support outside the classroom for their success. Kelvin told the newsroom that the Ghana Learning Channel was an important resource in preparing for the NGSA exams. While speaking with the newsroom, Javier also credited the support he received through online lessons, his class teacher, and his mother. In the region, a high court judge in Barbados has sentenced a man to just over 6.5 years in prison after he admitted to sexually abusing his stepdaughter more than 2 decades ago. Justice Christopher Birch said the man's conduct was systematic, degrading, and humiliating, and that he had abandoned his fundamental duty to protect the child in his care. The court heard that the child was subjected to multiple forms of penetration. The man, whose name was withheld to protect the child's identity, pleaded guilty to a charge of buggery committed between June 1st and June 30th in 2001. And finally, on the international scene, President Donald Trump has reversed his threat of a 20% fee on all Strait of Hormuz cargo shipping as the U.S. battles to break Iran's hold on the waterway. He said a toll would be replaced by trade and investment deals with Gulf states just hours before the U.S. resumes a blockade of Iranian ports, the BBC reported. It follows renewed strikes between the U.S. and Iran, which triggered a sharp rise in oil prices that it had carried out a third

light of attacks to degrade Iran's ability to hit the shipping in the area. Tehran said it had targeted U.S. military facilities in Bahrain and Jordan after earlier hitting two United Arab Emirates tankers. And that's the news to the moment. The details can be found at newsroom.gy. I am Isanella Patwa. Thank you for listening.

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Joel Gatschem here, and you're listening to One Communications and You on NTN Radio 89.1 FM, The Pulse. Thanks for joining me. And, of course, if you're in Burbies, hey, tune in to 89.3 FM, right, Randy? And you will get The Pulse of Guyana. Wancom has launched a couple of great things for you, and we wanted to share it with you. Did you know, like a lot of people, Randy, if you notice, that are turning to postpaid, right? Because prepaid, who wants to go get minutes and download minutes and buy minutes on top of minutes? And it's a minute of a mess. 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Now, on your first 3 months, you're getting 25% off. 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You're getting data, you're getting talk time, you're getting unlimited internet, all this kind of a jazz. So why not go postpaid? Why not just pay postpaid, you know what I mean? You know, it's $5,000 a month. You don't have to run and buy credit and be all over the place. And then we have got one fiber that fits your home life, right? Any place in your home, anytime. One keeps you connected, because you can go from home, from, you know, room to room to room, and you want to stay connected. And that's why we've got the strongest internet fiber. 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
2: 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Gossip, gossip, gossip. Run your mouth. We love it. Talk your face off with OneCom. Why not?

0: You know how it is. You're all minding a business, and then a melody can just hit you. Da da da da da da. Tell me just how you're feeling. Yeah.
1: It happens in real life. A quick hum turns into feedback. Feedback turns into a vibe, and sometimes a breakaway moment. With one, she stays connected wherever inspiration shows up.
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2: 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So make sure you check that out. 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

And good evening, everybody. Joel Gansham here, and I'm ready to rock and roll with you for the next 30 minutes. Welcome aboard. 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
1: 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Well, if you love that one, we're going to bring you even more. Happy, happy birthday. We're in the month of July, Randy. You know what that means? There's a lot of Cancerians, you know. There's a girl, her name is Alicia Williams. She just celebrated her birthday, someone I know. Hashim Ali. Hashim Ali celebrated his birthday, and we want to say happy, happy birthday to Hashim Ali. Who else is a July born besides me? There's lots of, like, my brother's birthday was yesterday. My Boji birthday was the 9th. Yes, Andy Knoy birthday. Like, we know a lot of birthday. We know a lot of birthday people. So whomever is celebrating your birthday during this month, happy, happy birthday. July is a big month. And, of course, July is Cancer, or, like they say, Cancerians. And I think, I mean, do you believe, Randy, that people, do you go by those signs like August people is one way, July people are one way? Do you believe in that? I don't believe in that. I think everybody's their own individual. Because, like, I've compared myself to a lot of people who are Cancer, and they're not like me. Maybe a few, like that girl, Alicia, she loves animal. I love animal. Like, so there's few, but I don't believe in the horoscope or horoscope thing. I really don't. But what I do believe in is good service. And this is why I want to send you to Guy Oil with 56 service stations throughout Guyana. We're home of Super 95 and, of course, Castrol Lubricant. Come on in to Guy Oil. Next up, it's a nice one for you. With all these weddings going on in June, July, August, this gives you an opportunity to practice your dance.

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2: Welcome back to the show, everybody. You're listening to Endless Entertainment. You know, I was looking at something yesterday, Randy, on TikTok and doing some research. Do you know the best job to have in the world is to work on the cruise ship? I'll tell you why. You get to see the world. If you're a single person, not if you're married with children, but if you're a single person, a cruise ship job is awesome. Because here's what you do. You get to, you're not like me. Like, you like to travel, right? You'll get to see the entire world, or most of the world, right? And then you don't have to pay rent. You don't have to buy food. 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You don't have to buy clothing. You get free room, lodging, everything like that. And your money actually goes into your account. For a single person, I think that's awesome. All right, let's go over to some more music.

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2: 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So, the other thing, oh my God, please be careful on the roadways. Do you know last week, like just accident, I think we've had three fatalities. Three fatalities. It is really crazy. Remember, the PPP government, they're building the roads for you to drive, but not for you to wild. Not for you to wild. I thank you for listening. 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For Joel Ganchem and Randy Kanai, we're always grateful that you're listening and giving us your feedback. Thank you. Take care. And have a great evening.